0: truck with a purple goatee if it ain't old Ralph. Howdy, Shorthorn.
1: Say, street shooter, where are you headed?
0: I'm going home to Texas.
1: Well, me too. 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
0: That-a-way.
1: Well, let's get...

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Now you're his muse.

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1: All right, thank you very much. The sun's just come out in time for this next one, actually, which is quite serendipitous, would you say?
2: 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It's a big word choice. 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

0: 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Let's hear you.
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So like, if you give them a quick, short, sharp shot, they don't do it again.

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Can't touch this. Can't touch this. Can't touch this.

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You better get hype, boy, because you know you can't touch this. Ring the bell, school's back in. Break it down.